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Federal government approves plan to decriminalize attempted suicide in Nigeria. National Assembly suspends all official visit to South Africa. ASUU threatens fresh strike over implementation of 2025 agreement. Algeria terminates diplomatic relations with United Arab Emirates after years of strained relations. Details in a moment. My name is Muhammad Umar Kegema. Today is Friday, the 11th of September 2026. Now the details of the news. The federal government has taken a major step towards decriminalizing attempted suicide in Nigeria following the approval by the Federal Executive Council of the position of the Federal Minister of Health and Social Welfare on the matter. The Minister of State for Health and Social Welfare, Dr. Isiaq Salako, disclosed this in Abuja on Thursday during the commemoration of the 2026 World Suicide Prevention Day held under the theme Changing the Narrative on Suicide. Represented by the Permanent Secretary of the Ministry, Daju Kacholom S., the minister said the matter will now proceed to the National Assembly for the necessary legislative process. He expressed optimism that the process will be concluded without delay. Salako described the decriminalization of attempted suicide as not only a legal reform but also a public health and human rights imperative, stressing that people experiencing mental health crisis should receive care, support, and appropriate intervention rather than punishment. While describing the FEC approval as a major milestone, Salako emphasized that legislation alone will not prevent suicide, stressing the need for sustained investment in mental health services, early identification and intervention, community support, and public awareness. Salako said the federal government's action was consistent with the renewed hope agenda of President Bola Tinubu and the administration's commitment to strengthening Nigeria's health system, saving lives, reducing suffering, and improving access to quality health care. The National Assembly has suspended all official visits to South Africa and announced a boycott of South African hostile legislative activities over continuing reports of xenophobic attacks against Nigerians and other African nationals in the country. The decision followed consultations between the leadership of the Senate and the House of Representatives, according to a statement signed by the clerk to the National Assembly, Kamuru Ugulana, on Friday. The National Assembly leadership expressed concern over reports of violence, intimidation, destruction of property, and other forms of hostility directed at Nigerians and other African nationals resident in South Africa. It said it was particularly worried by reports of Nigerians being killed, injured, displaced, and forced to abandon their businesses, investments, homes, and other properties as a result of recurring attacks. The statement noted that despite repeated appeals by the Nigerian government and other stakeholders to South African authorities to take decisive steps to protect Nigerians and other foreign nationals and prosecute perpetrators, reports of such incidents had continued to emerge. The resolution covers official visits by lawmakers, National Assembly committees, officials and staff, as well as participation in conferences, seminars, workshops, parliamentary meetings, legislative exchanges, and other programs organized or hosted by South African legislative authorities. The Academic Staff Union of Universities, ASU, has threatened to shut down public universities again, warning that it may activate its suspended strike without any further notice, but let the federal government and state governments urgently resolve outstanding issues affecting lecturers, welfare, and implementation of the 2025 agreement. The union's latest threat followed an emergency meeting of its National Executive Council held on September 5, 2026 at its first EIE National Secretariat Complex, University of Abuja. In a statement signed by its National President, Professor Christopher Piona, released to journalists on Friday, ASU said the failure of the government to fully implement the December 2025 agreement, pay outstanding with health salaries, and remit billions of naira deducted from workers' pay, had pushed the university system towards another industrial crisis. The union said it could no longer guarantee uninterrupted academic activities while the economic and professional well-being of its members remain under threat. According to ASU, lecturers are still owed 3.5 months out of the 7.5 months salaries was held during the administration of former President Muhammadu Buhari, despite the payment of 4 months by the present administration.
So the outstanding salaries have lost more than 50% of their value since 2022 due to the devaluation of the naira and rising inflation. The federal government has announced that Nigerian students will begin receiving 100 megabytes of free daily data from October 1, 2026 to access approved education websites and digital learning platforms. The initiative being implemented by the Nigerian Communications Commission in partnership with the telecommunications operators and the Federal Ministry of Education will initially cover learners in public senior secondary schools and tertiary institutions. The Minister of Education, Dr. Tunji Alausa, announced the commencement date on Thursday of the launch of the initiative for zero-rated access to education platforms and content in Nigeria and Abuja. Under the framework, participating mobile network operators will provide a daily zero-rated data allowance of 100 MB, which beneficiaries can use on approved education websites and platforms. Speaking further, Alausa said the initiative will begin with senior secondary school and tertiary institution students before being extended to other categories of learners. He noted that the cost of internet data has become a major barrier to digital education, particularly for children from low

minister said the government had a responsibility to house Nigerians have regulated the built environment to maximize its contribution to the national economy. Garma also stressed the need for stronger regulation of the built environment, noting that the sector has significant potential to contribute to the nation's gross domestic product. He expressed optimism that the reforms will enable the industry to play a greater role in the development of the Nigerian economy. He said, "We shall be able to steer this industry to contribute significantly to the development of the economy of this country." Garma urged members of the committee to remain committed to the assignment, assuring them that the ministry will pursue the reforms despite the challenges. The Nigeria Security and Civil Defense Corps Council Command has filed an alleged attempt to traffic two minors and arrested two suspects in connection with the incident. A statement released on Thursday by the Command's Public Relations Officer Ibrahim Abdullahi that the suspect were apprehended at Wailari in Kano following a report by a family member of one of the victims. According to a statement, the two suspects confessed to committing the alleged crime. It added that preliminary investigations revealed that the suspect allegedly lured the two minors, aged 10 and 12, with promises of money and gifts, with the intention of trafficking them to another part of the country for financial gain. The NSCDC State Commandant Mohammed Hassan Agalama has directed the command's gender unit to conduct a thorough investigation into the case, with a view to uncovering the full circumstances surrounding the attempted trafficking and identifying any other persons who may be connected to the incident. The father said that upon completion of the investigation, the suspect will be handed over to the Kano Zonal Command of the National Agency for the Prohibition of Trafficking in Persons for further investigation and prosecution in accordance with the law. The commandant commended the family member who promptly reported the suspicious development, stressing the importance of community vigilance and timely reporting in preventing child trafficking, abduction and other forms of exploitation. He further urged parents, guardians and members of the public to remain vigilant and immediately report any suspicious movement or activities involving children to the nearest security agency for prompt action. Bandits have attacked Girka village in Kebbi local Gemantera of Sokoto State, killing one person and abducting an INEC staff member. The attack reportedly occurred in the early hours of Thursday, September 10, 2026, with the abductor official identified as Bala Aladdin, an INEC staff member working in Tambo local government area. The Sokoto State Police Command said it had launched an investigation into the incident and deployed additional personnel to the affected area. The command spokesperson, DSP Amir Pai, had the attackers storm the community after residents had been evacuated from the area. A police source who spoke anonymously said operatives were conducting such a rescue operation and tracking the fleeing attackers. The source said investigations were ongoing to establish the exact number of people abducted or killed and had residents to remain calm and provide useful information to security agencies. Kaduna State Government has launched a $1 million project to protect vulnerable farming communities from recurring floods and drought in the state. The 12-month project is being implemented by Mercy Co. Nigeria in collaboration with the Kaduna State Development Management Board and the Minister of Budget and Economic Planning. It will initially cover Bindawa, Baukuri and Kafri local humanitarian sub-state. Speaking at the launching, Kaduna Governor Dikko Maratna said climate change required collective action, particularly in an agrarian state where many people depend on agriculture. He assured the development partners and the state government support and direct relevant agencies to ensure effective coordination. The governor directed the Minister of Environment and the Department of Climate Change to explore extending similar interventions to other local government areas. Gombe State Governor Mohammed Inweha has disclosed that his administration has paid more than 33 billion naira in gratuities over the past 7 years, with about 70% of the liabilities inherited from the previous administration. Speaking at the swearing-in ceremony of 19 newly permanent secretaries on Thursday in Gombe, the governor announced that another tranche of gratuity payments will be met before the end of September 2026. He pledged that his administration will clear the outstanding gratuity backlog by the first quarter of 2027, adding that he is determined to leave behind a civil service that is more professional, digitally accountable, adequately staffed, and capable of responding effectively to the needs of citizens.

So the school artists administration is preparing for a massive recruitment exercise into the state civil service following the establishment of an accurate manpower database through the biometric verification system. Governor has said he had directed the head of the civil service to work with the state civil service commission to conduct a comprehensive manpower needs assessment across ministries, departments and agencies to determine the existing gaps and the number of personnel required. So the exercise will pave the way for fresh recruitment before the expiration of his tenure on May 29, 2027. The news comes to you from the News and Current Affairs Department of Rahama Radio 97.3 FM. 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The news will continue after the break.

0: Welcome back. The Nigerian Upstream Petroleum Regulatory Commission has warned that companies awarded flare gas commercialization sites risk losing their permits if they fail to make substantial progress in developing the assets within 1 year. The warning comes as Nigeria intensifies efforts to end routine gas flaring by 2030 and convert gas that will otherwise be burnt into products and services capable of supporting power generation, industrialization, and economic growth. For more on the business report, here's our correspondent.
1: Four major food manufacturing companies in Nigeria recorded a combined revenue of 1.58 trillion naira. This represents a 4% decline compared with the previous period. The decline comes as the companies continue to face higher production costs and weaker purchasing power among customers. Despite the fall in revenue, the companies remain important players in Nigeria's food manufacturing sector. They are making change to their businesses to deal with rising production costs, changing market conditions, and consumer demand. A new report has shown that Nigeria's oil revenue could fall by more than 60% from 2030 due to declining global demand for crude oil. Such a decline could put more pressure on government revenue as the country still depends heavily on oil. The report linked the expected fall in oil revenue to the growing use of renewable energy and electric vehicles around the world. It said global demand for oil is expected to reach its highest level in the early 2030s. The report called on oil production countries, including Nigeria, to prepare for a possible decline in oil revenue. It also stressed the need for Nigeria to develop other sectors of its economy to reduce its dependence on oil revenue. The Nigerian stock market closed lower on Wednesday as investors continue to sell shares in major sectors of the market. The stock market index fell by 1.0% to 240.223 points. Market watchers said investors remain cautious as they move some of their money between shares and other investment options. Investors are also watching change in monetary policy and other economic conditions. Fatima Inusa Musa, reporting for Rahma Comprehensive News.
0: From the foreign scene, Algeria's state television has announced that the country has severed diplomatic relations with the United Arab Emirates following years of strained relations between the two countries. Algeria has decided to sever diplomatic relations with the United Arab Emirates after making every possible effort to maintain and improve relations between the two countries, the country's state television reported. The Algerian Minister of Foreign Affairs later issued a statement saying, after making all appropriate efforts to maintain relations between the two countries, the Algerian government has decided to sever diplomatic relations with the United Arab Emirates. The statement said the UAE ambassador was summoned to the headquarters of the Ministry of Foreign Affairs, where he was officially informed of the decision. He was also informed that he had 48 hours to take the necessary step required by the decision. A senior Palestinian official has said the legislative election schedule for November will not be held, instead calling for presidential elections to be conducted first. Jibril Rajoub, the Secretary General of a faction of the ruling Fatah movement in the West Bank, told reporters in Ramallah that a strong list of candidates had not yet been presented. He said it will be easier to hold presidential elections first, which are expected to take place early next year, followed by an inclusive national dialogue. The last such election in the Palestinian territories were held 20 years ago when Hamas emerged victorious. Then the news, a recap of the headlines. The Ragaman approved plan to decriminalize attempted suicide in Nigeria. National Assembly suspends all official visits to South Africa. ASUU threatens fresh strike over implementation of 2025 agreement. Algeria terminates diplomatic relations with the United Arab Emirates after years of strained relations. On behalf of the news editor Mubarak Hamza Adam, the DCA Idris Kasim, this is Muhammad Umar Kegema, thanking you for listening.

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This is the MTN Nigeria Stars Parade, your twice-a-week program that you enjoy Mondays and Fridays for 15 minutes on this radio station, at this time proudly powered by MTN Nigeria Communications Limited, MTN, proud supporters of Nigerian football, and produced by 27 July Limited Sports Network. Reporting for duty on this 11th of September 2026 is the one you love to listen to, your radio friend, the quintessential top striker, Bimbo Adeola. You are guaranteed 100% football from the north to the south, east and west. We've got you covered. Welcome once again, ladies and gentlemen. The MTN Nigeria Stars Parade is segmented into three solid parts. We've got the news, where we dish out headlines you can't get anywhere else. The second segment gives you the opportunity to

the x-ray of the performances of our teams, our clubs, and indeed our players, and we've got it in a very big way. As always, our clubs are out there on continental assignments, second leg games in the CAF Champions League and CAF Conference Cup. Some walking tight ropes, while some others are just waiting to end.

0: News. 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
2: Welcome to the program proper, the MTN Nigeria Stars Parade. And now let's start it off with the new segment of the program. And this is good news all the way from Saudi Arabia. Al Ittihad striker George Lekina has pledged his allegiance to Nigeria. And Super Eagles head coach Eric Chell is so excited that he liked his social media post on Instagram. They even posed with the Super Eagles jersey. Lekina has been in terrific form for Al Ittihad since the start of the season, scoring 6 goals in 7 games in all competitions. And the 20-year-old has been awarded 4 his fine form in the Southern League with the Goal of the Week award, one of his 2 goals. India 2-1 victory over Cristiano Ronaldo's Al Nassr last weekend won him the top prize. And that's so good. Now let's talk about the Super Eagles. They will begin their campaign to be at the 2027 Africa Cup of Nations with a home tie in Ujo against Madagascar 23rd of this month before keeping a date with Guinea-Bissau 4 days later. And guess what? Lekina is in the picture, and I'm so excited. Wigan is in the picture. Paul Onwuachu is in the picture. He's been declared fit and ready for action, and that's a compensation for the loss of Victor Osimhen to a thigh injury. Now Akwa Adams should be looking at deterring Paul Onwuachu in the 2 games against Madagascar and Guinea-Bissau for them to be taking for dinner. Fisayo Delibashiru is also closing in on a return to action, and his coach at Lazio, General Gattuso, has said he's likely to start from the bench against AC Milan in a Serie A game tomorrow. And we hope Bashir will be back. Now, let's go to England. Brighton and Hove Albion manager Fabian Uzela is hopeful Femi Aziz will be available for Sunday's Premier League clash with Coventry City. The winger who joined the Seagulls from Millwall on deadline day is awaiting his debut after sitting out last weekend's 1-0 draw with Leeds United because of a minor hamstring problem. Ozola said, and I quote, "Also regarding Aziz, I hope he will be an option. He will definitely train today with the squad, and hopefully everything is fine. Then he hopefully is an option for the weekend," unquote. But Zadok Juana will be given time to adapt to the intensity of the Premier League. And of course, he's training very well. Good news concerning Nigerian players. Inter Milan are showing strong interest in Fulham defender Calvin Bassey. The Italian giants are prepared to make a move for the defender when the transfer window reopens in January. Fulham are also preparing to open talks with Bassey despite the interest from Internazionale. The 26-year-old's current deal expires next summer, but Fulham hold an option to extend his stay until 2028. Bassey is happy at Craven Cottage, we're told, and is open to remaining if suitable terms can be agreed. All good news. But this next one is not so palatable, I tell you. Victor Boniface has sparked fresh speculation around this situation at Bayer Leverkusen after the striker removed all of his Instagram posts, leaving only one, and shared a cryptic message on his story. The 25-year-old appeared to wipe his profile completely, leaving only one post and his account details visible before posting an Instagram story centered on faith and uncertainty. And I quote, "Dear God, I have no idea what is happening in my life right now, but I just want to say thank you for being with me in my highs and lows. My life hasn't always been easy, but one thing I know, you have never left my side. You're my everything." The message shared by Victor Boniface on his Instagram story. The timing has naturally caught the attention of Leverkusen and Nigerian supporters, who claimed he may have copped a fresh injury. But whatever it is, ladies and gentlemen, Boniface sure needs our prayers and support at this time. Everything will be okay, Victor. Hold on to God. Everything will be okay. Now, to the story. Emmanuel Dennis has resumed training at Brøndby of Denmark after recovering from injury. Brøndby previously revealed that the Nigerian traveled abroad to continue his rehab following an injury which kept him out for most of the early part of the summer. The forward joined the team under former Nottingham Forest boss Steve Cooper in the winter after spending 6 months without a club. Now we're wrapping up this segment with these 2 stories. Arsenal midfielder Ethan Nwaneri still looks to have a future in North London after joining

0: month alone for the 2026-27 season. It's been revealed that Nwaneri will be hoping he can still prove himself with the Premier League chance if he can get back on track during his time in the German Bundesliga. The deal does include the option to recall Nwaneri in January if Arteta is struggling with squad injuries or the Spaniard decides his form deserves a shot at Arsenal in the season half of the campaign. And that's good news concerning the youngster, Ethan Nwaneri. And the last strike for the segment, Southampton have confirmed that promising Nigerian defender Devon Bajumo has signed a new deal. The 2008-born left-back has signed his first professional contract with the Saints, valid until the end of this season. Bajumo joined Southampton on a scholarship deal in September 2025 from Peterborough United. And we wish him and all the Nigerians everywhere in the world all the very best. Ladies and gentlemen, it's still the MTN Nigeria Stars Parade, powered by MTN. Proud supporters of Nigerian football and the top striker in full flow. Let's go for another break right now. When we return, we'll get you on the pitch. Loads to talk about. Just stick around. It's still the best of football on radio.
1: Mun rasa abubuwa da dama a baya kafin zuwan MTN a shekara ta 2001. 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
2: Shekaru 25 MTN ta tabbatar da mafarkai da nasarori marasa iyaka. 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
0: Welcome back, ladies and gentlemen. The thrills, excitement right here for 15 minutes, Mondays and Fridays. You can't miss the treat on the MTN Nigeria Stars Parade. Now on the pitch, Nigeria's under-20 women's national team, the Falconets, were held to a 0-0 draw by China in their second group game of the Women's Under-20 World Cup in Eastern Europe. In Poland, to be specific. What does this now mean for our girls? You want to ask. Nigeria is third in Group F with a point, trailing China, who are on four, and group leader Spain, who are on six, who pummeled New Caledonia 11 goals to nothing in their second group game after beating Nigeria 2-0 in the group opener. The Falconets must now beat New Caledonia handsomely on Sunday in the final group game to advance to the next round of the competition, and they still have a big chance to be second should China lose to Spain and they score many goals against the whipping team of the group, New Caledonia, who lost 5-0 to China in their own game. But should both Spain and China draw their game, it will mean that Nigeria can only end up with 4 points and we qualify to the next round as one of the best losers. The Nigerian girls haven't scored a goal yet in the tournament and we hope goals will rain down on Sunday against New Caledonia. All the best Falconets of Nigeria as they play on Sunday. Now, let's go to the continent of Africa. Some of our teams are involved in continental assignments in the CAF Champions League and the CAF Confederations Cup. For Nigerian champions, Rangers International, they are walking a tight rope. They are in Cotonou against Sobimap FC of Benin Republic after a 1-0 draw in Abeokuta last week. In the CAF Champions League first preliminary round, first leg, Rangers must win their contempt to win the game. Rivers United, however, are favored to down Ivorian side FC San Pedro on Sunday after their 1-0 draw in Abidjan last weekend. All in the CAF Champions League. In the Confederations Cup, Shooting Stars will surely work overtime against CS Sfaxien of Tunisia despite having a 1-0 goal advantage, while Elkanin Warriors of Maiduguri should have a smooth sailing against UDIP of Guinea-Bissau, whom they destroyed 3-0 in the first leg. We wish Rangers, Rivers United, Shooting Stars and Elkanin Warriors all the very best in their continental assignment. The MTN Nigerian Stars Parade, where you get everything football unparalleled, I must tell you. Now, let's bring it all back home. The Nigeria Premier Football League is still on, and like I always tell you, wherever you find yourself, just pop in and enjoy champagne football made in Nigeria. Yes, we've got good players in the league. Yes, our clubs, if well motivated, will campaign very well on the continent and, of course, stand shoulder to shoulder with others anywhere else in the world. Now, we've got games tomorrow and Sunday in the Nigeria Premier Football League. For tomorrow, Doma United will be hosts of Enyimba International, the Aba Elephants, and, of course, other games will be played on Sunday. We've got 1, 2, 3, 4, 5, 6 games to be played. On Sunday, Abia Warriors of Umuahia up against Lagos team Ikorodu City. What a game that will be. Ranchers Beast of Kaduna travel to confront FC Barrow in Kano as Bedan Insurance will host Kun Caliphate at the Samuel Osaibovu Bemidia Stadium in the ancient city of Benin. Inter Lagos versus Sporting Lagos is a local derby in the city of Lagos, and it's worth just checking out if you're around Lagos. Ogun Oyo, the place to be is the Mobology Johnson Sports Center Oniko. Come and enjoy good football made in Lagos. Inter Lagos versus Sporting Lagos. And of course, Kwara United, the Afonja Warriors, will welcome Katsina United to Ilorin in another blockbuster. And of course, Niger Tornadoes in Mina will be homers against Plateau United, who leave the Tin City for a trip to Mina. Ladies and gentlemen, all the games in Nigeria Premier Football League tomorrow and Sunday, wherever you find yourself close to any of the venues, pop in, enjoy good football made in Nigeria. Bim Bradiola said so. Let's go for another break. Ladies and gentlemen, that's the second segment on the pitch.
1: Mun rasa abubuwa da dama a baya kafin zuwan MTN a shekara ta 2001. 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
2: Shekaru 25 MTN ta tabbatar da mafarkai da nasarori marasa iyaka. 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
0: Welcome back, ladies and gentlemen. It's still the MTN Nigeria Stars Parade, your twice weekly program that you enjoy on this radio station for 15 minutes. Now, let's wrap up today's edition of the program with our usual, the final whistle, ways to motivate one another. Now, this is it. To begin, just begin. Again, to begin, just begin. You don't have to be great to start, but you have to start to be great. Do what you can right now with what you have right now, where you are right now, because to begin, you just have to begin. And now, thanks for always being there, ladies and gentlemen. That's the show for the day.

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